Bronx, Forgive or Forget, from their latest album, a live recording from the Mavericks. All Night Long, it was another live tune, the band Stage Fright, from the Last Waltz concert. And, well, the new tune from the Old Crow Medicine Show and Molly Tuttle, The Last American Waltz, a new record on the way from Old Crow, and they had Molly Tuttle helping out on that tune. And of course, it was an extra long, extra good set. We started it with S.G. Goodman, I Can See the Devil. The Devil Don't Like It, from the Dedicated Men of Zion. We heard an instrumental from Gangsta Grass, the bluegrass rap band, with the instrumental Kick Up the Devil. And East Tennessee Zone, even though they moved down south a little while ago, East Tennessee Zone, Tim Lee 3, Devil's Rope, in that set as well. And you are tuned in to East Tennessee Zone WDVX. Nelson Gullett with you here on the Americana Pulse tonight. We'll be with you all the way till about 10:30 or so this evening. Hope you stick around and hang out with us. 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The show is a benefit for nonprofit Moco Mutt Rescue Center and Animal Shelter. A minimum donation request of $10 per ticket, camping and parking included with the ticket. 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Open Tuesday through Sunday with a menu of Scottish fare and American favorites and over 1,000 whiskeys, live Irish, Scottish, and old-time jam sessions, plus the Wednesday night songwriters at 7 o'clock. 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Special guest Wyatt Ellis and band, the Blue Plate Special, back on Gay Street. 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And for more music, let's just keep throwing things at you here on the show tonight. River Shook is about to release their debut project, and we've got another new tune from the new album from River Shook. This one, Country Angel. Again, it's River Shook on the Americana Pulse on WDVX.

You're tuned in to East Tennessee Zone WDVX. We just wrapped up an extra long, extra good set here on the Americana Pulse tonight. The title track from Kacey Musgraves' new album, Middle of Nowhere, right there. In front of that, Caleb Cottle, a brand new tune, Anxious. Mariachi El

You're tuned in to East Tennessee Zone WDVX. We just got a brand new one there from Dwayne Betts, one called Best Wishes. Classic from the Jayhawks from Hollywood Town Hall. It was Settled Down Like Rain, one of my Desert Island records. Hollywood Town Hall from the Jayhawks. The Mastersons in front of that. Money from their debut album, Birds Fly South. A new one from Florence Dorr, a new album, Hold the Spark. And Florence has some cool people working with her on this new album. Don Dixon does the production. He worked on some of the early REM records. Chris Masterson from the Mastersons playing guitar on this record. Don Dixon plays some piano. Robert Sledge from Ben Folds 5 giving some backing vocals on this album as well. We heard Florence Dorr with Sunset Road. And River Shook, new album on the way. Country Angel, a brand new one from River Shook here on the show tonight. And once again, this is East Tennessee Zone WDVX. Nelson Gullett here with you on the Americana Pulse tonight. I want to remind you, support for WDVX comes from Garza Law Firm, sponsoring the 2026 Summer Nights Concert Series at Yeehaw Brewing Company. Garza Law Firm believes in community, integrity, and supporting the people and places of East Tennessee that make our region strong. Whether it's an injury, you're facing a legal dispute, or needing guidance through a difficult time, more information can be found at garzalaw.com. WDVX is also a media sponsor of Revenge of the Knoxville Girl, a solo exhibition celebrating multiple dimensions of Wayne White through July 12th at the Knoxville Museum of Art. White's work spans across television, music, visual art, and more, including Pee-wee's Playhouse and videos from Peter Gabriel and the Smashing Pumpkins. The show features a mix of paintings, drawings, small sculptures, a large animatronic puppet, and more. KnoxArt.org for more information. And, well, WDVX is also a media sponsor of Jammin' at Hippie Jack's Outreach Music and Arts Festival in Crawford, Tennessee, on the Cumberland Plateau, just north of Monterey, May 21st through the 25th, featuring Paul Thorne, the Garrett Boys, Cruz Contreras, and the Black Lilies. I hear those Perkles are going to be up there as well. Kids activities, all kinds of family fun. WDVX thanks Hippie Jack for their support and the outreach they provide to the rural communities of Appalachia. More information about tickets, camping, rentals, and more, jammin@hippiejacks.com. And with that, let's get back to music here on the Americana Pulse tonight. It's time for another extra long, extra good set to take us on into the next hour tonight. And this extra long, extra good set, we're going to be looking at what apparently are some of my favorite songs. Last week, Spotify sent out to all of their subscribers a playlist that they are calling Your All-Time Top Songs. If you're a Spotify subscriber, you probably got one of these. Apparently, I joined Spotify back in 2017, so everything that I got in my playlist is something that I've listened to over the last 9 years or so. And according to Spotify, I'm going to play for you now the 10 songs that I have listened to the most over the last 9 years. Presumably, these are also songs that I have played quite a bit on this radio show. I use Spotify to kind of help me put my playlist together, and then I come in the studio and put the show together that way. But 10 songs, an extra long, extra good set. We're going to count them down from 1 to 10. My most listened to Spotify songs of all time. And we'll start with number 1 from the album The Past Is Still Alive. This is Hooray for the Riff Raff, Alibi, on the Americana Pulse on WDVX.

grass holds a special place for me. And I remember every town and every hotel room and every song I ever sang on a guitar out of tune.

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1: 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You just heard from John Prine. Here's one from Allison Russell on the Americana Pulse on WDVX.

You're tuned in to East Tennessee Zone WDVX. We just wrapped up an extra long, extra good set here on the Americana Pulse tonight. And again, Spotify last week sent me a playlist that they said is the songs I have listened to the most since I joined the platform almost a decade ago. 120 songs in this playlist, and I just played for you my top 10 most listened to songs on Spotify. Let's count them back from 10 to 1. We just heard Waxahachie and MJ Linderman at number 10, right back to it from the Tiger's Blood record. Nikki Lane at number 9 in front of that with First High. Adia Victoria, number 8, Magnolia Blues. It was Miko Marks and the Resurrectors coming in at number 7, Feel Like Going Home. Allison Russell, Fourth Day Prayer from the Outside Child album at number 6. John Prine, number 5, I Remember Everything. Waxahachie again, number 4 and number 3, Lilacs and Can't Do Much from the St. Cloud record. Number 2, Amethyst Kia. She's going to be with us June 6th, WDVX Summer Sessions at Yeehaw. Number 2 was Amethyst Kia with Black Myself. And my most listened to song of the Spotify era, Hooray for the Riff Raff, Alibi from the album The Past Is Still Alive. And again, these are 120 songs. It's kind of odd. They said that the band I listen to the most is REM. There were no individual REM songs on my list of 120 songs. Of the 120, probably 30 of them were men. The rest of it were women and female performers. A lot of artists of color on this list. And again, this is a list that reflects kind of the playlist of this show over the last 5 or 6 years since we left the studio and kind of started doing it from home during the COVID days. Hooray for the Riff Raff, Amethyst Kia, Waxahachie, John Prine, Allison Russell. These are the folks that you hear on the Americana Pulse. And my 10 most listened to artists, most listened to songs of all time, according to Spotify. If I went further down the list, you've got the High Women.

And the Black Pumas, Sonny War, Ryan Colwell, Jade Bird. It's a cool thing to look back on and say, well, here's what I've been listening to. And subsequently, it's what you've been hearing here on the Americana Pulse. And you are tuned in to East Tennessee Zone, WDVX, Nelson Gullett with you here on the Americana Pulse tonight. We're going to keep going till about 10:30 this evening, so I hope you can stay with us through the end of the show. 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Gates open at 6 o'clock for this all-ages show open to the public. YeehawBrewing.com/Knoxville for more information. 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Tennessee Stone is a supporter of Tennessee Shines, and WDVX also receives support from 71 South, a casual, full-service, family-friendly restaurant and bar. A nearly century-old church provides the setting at 3726 Sevier Heights Road in South Knoxville at the entrance of the Baker Creek Preserve and bike trails. Nearly 40 beers on tap, including local crafts, craft cocktails, and mocktails. 71south.com for more information. And for more music, let's just jump right back into it here. Here's a brand new one from the Punch Brothers on the Americana Pulse on WDVX.

You're tuned into the Americana Pulse here on WDVX, and we just heard from a band called Bella Sun, and if the voice there sounded a little familiar, well, that was Valerie June's original Memphis band before she went solo. One album, No Crystal Stair. We heard from Bella Sun, Can't Tell No Lies. I did that big Memphis set on the show last week and started digging into this this old music from Valerie June, Bella Sun, Can't Tell No Lies, here on the Americana Pulse tonight. In front of that, it was Otis Taylor, Mama Don't You Do It, Sam Amadon, Cuckoo, from a self-titled Sam Amadon record, a new one from banjo player Benny Blue, I've Endured, and a new one from the Punch Brothers as well, Song of the Water Kelpie Unsung, a new album on the way from the Punch Brothers here soon. And well, you are still tuned in to East Tennessee Zone WDVX. Nelson Gullett here with you. We've got one more set of tunes before we come back and officially say goodnight tonight. Got some new Teddy Thompson on the way, Kevin Morby, Gray Delisle as well. I hope you stick around with us through the end of the show tonight. 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Barley'sKnoxville.com for food and beer menus and event calendar information. And yeah, this is the last week of the Thursday Blue Plate at Barley's. We're going to be back at Visit Knoxville next week. But tomorrow, Mark Jojo Johnson and Randall Griggs will be with us. Friday, the Big Plate is always going to be at Barley's. 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Gates open at 5, show at 6, thesummersessions.com for more information. 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WDVX is a media sponsor of this event. And with that, let's get back to more music here on the Americana Pulse tonight. One more set of tunes, as we said, before we officially come back and say goodnight this evening. And we're going to kick off this set with a brand new one from the songwriter Ismay. Ismay has a new album coming soon. And if you tune in tomorrow on WDVX for the feature at 5, Ismay is going to be in our studio and they'll be talking about the new project, playing some songs from that album. And we might get Ismay to talk a little bit about the Lucinda Williams podcast and documentary that they've been working on over the last few years as well. But right now, this is Ismay, a brand new tune, American Flag, on the Americana Pulse on WDVX.

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We just heard one there from a band called Beethoven, the song Blue Around You. The Trans-Canadian Blues in front of that from Bobby Dove. Kevin Morby, Javelin, a brand new record, Little Wide Open. Gray Delisle featuring Les Green, a new tune, I'm Gonna Let You Call Me Baby. Gray and Les, they've released a couple of songs together here recently, and I saw an Instagram post from Gray last week. She said the first time she ever heard Les Green sing, she knew she had to write a song for him. This is that song, Gray Delisle, Les Green, I'm Gonna Let You Call Me Baby. Teddy Thompson in front of that. A new album came out on Friday, Never Be the Same. We heard I Need Real Love. And Ismay, a new album on the way. And again, Ismay will be in the studio tomorrow for the feature at 5. I'm going to talk to them about some new music, maybe some Lucinda Williams, and we'll hear some songs in the studio as well. American Flag, the brand new one from Ismay here on the Americana Pulse. And that's going to just about do it for us here on the show this evening. Once again, my name is Nelson Gullett. Thanks for tuning in and hanging out with us tonight. We are here every Wednesday from 7 o'clock till about 10:30 on the Americana Pulse. We try to play as much new music for you as we can every week. We go back, we connect the dots from the past to the present. We just want to have fun with you on the radio, and I hope you'll come back and join me next week, 7 to 10:30, right here on the Americana Pulse. And hey, I'd also like to invite you to check out the WDVX YouTube channel. 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Right now, though, it is time to say goodnight, and we're going to do that the way we always do here on the Americana Pulse with a tune from my favorite band, R.E.M., and we're going to give you a B-side on the way out the door tonight. This is a cover of the Floyd Kramer tune, Last Date. It's from a rarities collection that R.E.M. put out a few years back. We'll kick it off tonight with R.E.M., Last Date, from the Complete Rarities Collection, IRS Records, from 1982 to 1987, an instrumental from R.E.M. We'll follow that up with Spencer Cullum, steel guitar master Spencer Cullum, Rowantree, from his latest album, Spencer Cullum's Coin Collection 3, Iron and Wine, On Your Wings, from Our Endless Numbered Days, Andrew Bird, pushing that rock up the hill, one called Sisyphus, and we'll close it out, Lucy Dacus, Night Shift, from her Historian album. So it's R.E.M., Spencer Cullum, Iron and Wine, Andrew Bird, and Lucy Dacus on the way out the door tonight. And we'll start it here with R.E.M., a cover, a B-side, a classic tune, Floyd Kramer's Last Date. This is R.E.M. on the Americana Pulse on WDVX. Have a good night, everybody.

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1: Very proud to have James in here in Studio C. And like we said, this is our first electric performance. 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

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I said I wasn't home. 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

0: bringing you alive right here. That's the one and only Aoife O'Donovan. Thank you so much, Atlanta.
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0: Memphis, Tennessee. Boys, I'm sweating like that Elvis on a postcard down in Memphis, Tennessee.
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It's time to rise and shine.

East Tennessee's own WDVX. And wrapping up our first set of music here on Thrillin' Thursday Morning, there's one from Cumberland Gap Connection. That's called Smoky Mountain Rain. Going to be seeing some rain here for the next few days, it looks like, here coming through East Tennessee. Also heard from Blue Moon Rising with Time For Me To Be Moving On. The Banks of the River from Edgar Loudermilk. The Poe Ramblin' Boys in there with I've Always Been a Rambler. And Caney Creek kicking us off at the top of 6 o'clock. It's time to rise and shine, and I'm Alex Leach. Glad to be in here with you, getting close to the weekend, and plenty of good music coming at you this morning. WDVX thanks Garza Law Firm for their support and for sponsoring our 2026 Summer Nights Concert Series at Yeehaw Brewing Company. 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Whether it's an injury, facing a legal dispute, or needing guidance through a difficult time, more information at garzalaw.com. 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Right now, it's back to the music with some classic bluegrass for you now. Here's Lester and Earl on WDVX. It's time to rise and shine.

East Tennessee's own WDVX. There's a classic from Roy Lee Centers. That was right before he went to work with Dr. Ralph Stanley back in the very early 1970s. Also heard from Bobby Osborne, C.J. Lewandowski, and Billy Strings with Cora Is Gone. Just Between the Two of Us from Lynn Anderson. Hound Dog Blues from Laurie Lewis. And Lester and Earl kicking us off at the top of that set of music. Plenty more coming your way here on Thrillin' Thursday Morning. It's time to rise and shine. I'm Alex Leach, and support for WDVX comes from Boyd's Jig and Reel, located in downtown Knoxville in the heart of the old city at Central and Jackson, open Tuesday through Sunday, featuring a menu with Scottish fare and American favorites with over 1,000 whiskeys. More information at jigandreel.com. 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Right now it's back to the music with Jackson Hollow. This is called Nothing But Sky. It's time to rise and shine.

East Tennessee's own WDVX. There's Mountain Heart featuring the late, great Steve Gully on Taney County. Before that, we heard from the Sand Mountain Boys with Molly Rose, the Vern Williams Band in there with Cowboy Jack, John Hardy from the Lilly Brothers and Don Stover, Jackson Hollow kicking us off on that set with Nothing But Sky. It's time to rise and shine. Hope you're having a thrilling Thursday morning here as we near the weekend. A little rain in the forecast here, moving through East Tennessee over the next few days. Stay dry and enjoy the good music here over the airwaves. 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
1: East Tennessee's own WDVX. There's one from I'm With Her. That's called Find My Way to You, recorded in Atlanta. Right before that, Jason Burleson featuring Keith Garrett on Honey Babe Blues, Bandit from Lonesome Standard Time. Before that, we heard from Gloria Bell with Dudley Connell, and that was Smoky Mountain Memories, Bluegrass Cardinals, kicking us off back there at the top of 7 o'clock. It's time to rise and shine. I'm Alex Leach. More good music coming your way on this thrilling Thursday morning. WDVX thanks historic Brushy Mountain State Pen in nearby Petros, Tennessee, for their support as they present their first outdoor concert of the season featuring Southern Rock Americana artist Brent Cobb and the Fixings, and also going to have the Band of Heathens and Ethan Lively on Saturday, June 6th at 7:30 p.m. The show is a benefit for nonprofit Moco Mutts Rescue Center and Animal Shelter, with a minimum donation request of $10 for each ticket, camping and parking included. 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Well, coming up next, we've got some Jason Carter and Michael Cleveland coming for you with Give It Away. It's time to rise and shine on WDVX.

East Tennessee's own WDVX. There's one from Bronwyn Keith Hines featuring Dudley Connell doing the harmony vocals on that. Dudley's showed up two or three different spots this morning on these recordings. That was a good one called Will You Ever Be Mine. Anthony Howell before that with a new one that was called Highway 19, Satisfied Mind from Porter Wagoner. Red Allen in there with Close By. And Jason Carter and Michael Cleveland kicking us off on that good set of music. It's time to rise and shine, and hope you're having a thrilling Thursday morning. More good music coming straight for you, and a lot of good live music straight ahead here this season as well. WDVX thanks ORNL Federal Credit Union for their support as they present the 2026 Summer Sessions concert series featuring East Tennessee's own Amethyst Kia and band in concert Saturday, June 6th at 6 p.m. on the big outdoor stage at Knoxville's Yeehaw Brewing Company. Knoxville band Cheap Souvenirs will open the show, which is open to the public and is a family-friendly event. The WDVX tent will be set up with new station stickers to give away, and WDVX.com for more information on the Amethyst Kia June show for WDVX Summer Sessions. Again, that's June 6th. Right now, back to the music. We've got Laura Lee Jones. This is called Sun Can't Stop the Rain. It's up next as we rise and shine.

Going Down the Lee Highway right there with John Rigsby and his fiddle, wrapping us up on that good set of music on East Tennessee's own WDVX. David Davis and the Warrior River Boys before that with Leaving Tennessee. Still haven't found what I'm looking for from Midnight Hollow. We also heard from Bill Monroe in there with I Believed in You, Darling. And Laura Lee Jones kicking us off with Sun Can't Stop the Rain. It's time to rise and shine. About to head into the 8 o'clock hour now, and more good music to take us right on up there. Do want to mention that support for WDVX comes from the Tennessee Arts Commission, which funds arts programming for WDVX and many other arts organizations in Tennessee through the sale of specialty license plates. You can find out more about an arts plate or other specialty tag at tnspecialtyplates.org. And WDVX thanks The Shed, Smokehouse and Juke Joint at Smoky Mountain Harley-Davidson in Maryville for their support as they announce their outdoor season of concerts at The Shed. 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Friday the 22nd, it's Ben Chapman in the Smokin' Monkey Lounge, and Saturday, May 23rd, is Jackal on the outdoor stage. Looking forward to those coming up and greatly appreciate their support. Right now, it's back to the music with Jim Lauderdale and the Poe Ramblin' Boys. This is called You Wanted Mountains from Me on WDVX. It's time to rise and shine.

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0: 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Jack Cook with Blue Moon of Kentucky.
1: 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It's time to rise and shine.

East Tennessee's own WDVX. Brand new music right there from Jared Walker. That's called Miles on My Shoes. Before that, Daniel Grindstaff featuring Andy Leftwich on Finland. Also heard from Henry and Ella Ward with 40 Days and 40 Nights. The Seldom Seen in there with Different Roads. And the Osborne Brothers at the top of the hour with Wash My Face in the Morning Dew. It's time to rise and shine on Thrillin' Thursday morning. Getting close to the weekend here. Looks like it's going to be a little bit wet over the next day or two, possibly. A little rain in the forecast here, and I hope you've got a great weekend planned as we head on into the weekend side of things here tomorrow. And before we get back into the music right here, I do want to mention that WDVX received support from the Tennessee Theater in downtown Knoxville, presenting the return of the Punch Brothers in concert Thursday, May 28th at 8 p.m. Music by the Punch Brothers can be heard right here on East Tennessee Zone. 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Here's their brand new album, Blue Highway, one from it called Keene Mountain Prison on WDVX. 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

0: Gary is a graduate of the East Tennessee State University Bluegrass Program, so.
1: He was good before, and he came to ETSU, and they made him better than
0: he just got even better.
1: That's right, yeah. And we snatched him up and hope to keep him for a long time. Yeah. Please make him welcome, if you would. It's Mr. Gary Haltman on the dobro.

East Tennessee's own WDVX. There's Joe Mullins and Junior Sisk with Wild Mountain Honey. Before that, the Butler Brothers with Go Away Blues. Farron Young in there with Forgive Me Dear. Coal Black Rock from Danny Lee Davis and Blue Highway kicking us off on that good set of music. Hope you're having a thrilling Thursday morning. I'm Alex Leach. Kicking things off bright and early here as we rise and shine. I want to remind you that WDVX invites the public to join us as we celebrate the life and spirit of Knoxville's hula hoop guy and WDVX volunteer Steve Davis this Saturday, May 23rd on Market Square from 3 to 7 p.m. There's going to be live music and hula hoops, of course, and there's an open mic inside Scruffy City Hall at 6 p.m. for stories about Steve, as well as live music from Emmy Sunshine, Drew Fisher, and others. 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Right there's a fellow we sure miss around here. Great friend and family member to all of us here at WDVX. Right now, back into the music with the Lonesome River Band. This one's called Oh Darlin' on WDVX. It's time to rise and shine.

East Tennessee's own WDVX. There's one called The Lonesome Whippoorwill. That's from Bronwyn Keith Hines right there. Dave Evans before that with If I Ever Get Back to Old Kentucky. Sunny Side of the Mountain from classic Jimmy Martin and the Sunny Mountain Boys. Carl Shiflett in there with Misery Loves Company, and the Lonesome River Band kicking us off back there with Oh Darlin'. I'm Alex Leach once again. Glad to be in here with you on this thrilling Thursday morning. Almost time for me to get on out of here and make room for Grace with the Americana Mix coming up directly at 9 o'clock. Do want to mention right quick, though, that WDVX is the radio sponsor for the first ever Deep Well Farm Bluegrass and Music Festival Saturday, May 30th from 10 a.m. to 9 p.m. at Deep Well Farm, 9567 Highway 11E in Lenoir City. Vendors, food trucks, a kids' play area, and live music, including the Free Rain Bluegrass Band, Grassy Creek, Eddie Sweat and Thunder Creek, the Tinos, and more. 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DeepWellFarm.com for info and tickets. Well, let's get on out of here with some bluegrass gospel for you. I'll see you back here in the morning to kick off the weekend on Fabulous Friday. Right here is Lakeside. This is called Moving On. Have a thrilling Thursday, and thanks for tuning in and supporting WDVX.

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1: I was toting my pack along the dusty Winnemucca Road when along came a semi with a high-end canvas-covered load. 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And so I climbed into the cab and then I settled down inside. He asked me if I'd seen a road with so much dust and sand, and I said, listen.

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I've been

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Who's that got me wired into? 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

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Who's that got me worrying too?

East Tennessee's own WDVX. That's new from Jim Lauderdale, Neighbors. And it was Benjamin Todd from his latest with Murder of a Man. We heard A.J. Lee and Blue Summit featuring Sully Tuttle, Who Walks In When I Walk Out, and Johnny Cash, I've Been Everywhere. 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Music by the Punch Brothers can be heard here on WDVX. 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

trip to the Bahamas.

East Tennessee's own WDVX. It's new from Jesse Smathers, Take a Drink on Me. And we heard Pony Bradshaw in the Cinnamon Glow. It was Daryl Scott, It's a Great Day to Be Alive. And Bonnie Montgomery and Melissa Carper with a new one called Rather Have Love. 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Now, in the meantime, Thursday, inside Barley's at noon. It's the WDVX Blue Plate Special with Mark Mojo Johnson along with Randall Griggs. 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My name's Grace. Thanks for listening to WDVX today. I've got Ettore Buzzini coming up for you next. New one from Ettore called Flowers. Now he's going to be performing live over at Yeehaw for Summer Nights coming up June 17th. This is Ettore Buzzini with Flowers on East Tennessee's own WDVX.

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And I said, oh, I didn't know that. 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

East Tennessee's own WDVX. It's William Alexander, new one from him called Wild Roan Brumby. And it was Silverada Highwayman from their latest. Bob Dylan stuck inside a mobile with the Memphis Blues again. Ettore Buzzini, Flowers from his new one. Again, Ettore Buzzini going to be joining us for summer nights over at Yeehaw coming up June 17th. WDVX thanks historic Brushy Mountain State Pen in nearby Petros, Tennessee, for their support as they present their first outdoor concert of the season, featuring Southern Rock Americana artist Brent Cobb and the Fixins with the Band of Heathens and Ethan Lively live Saturday, June 6 at 7:30 p.m. The show is a benefit for nonprofit Moco Mutts Rescue Center and Animal Shelter with a minimum donation request of $10 for each ticket, camping and parking included with the Brent Cobb and the Fixins tickets. That's tourbrushy.com for tickets and information. 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

East Tennessee Zone, WDVX. Right there, that's the Yonder Mountain String Band with new one called Nothing New. It was Casey Musgraves from her latest and Loneliest Girl. It was Chicago Farmer, Great River Road, the Derailers with The Right Place. 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Well, here's from the Garrett Boys, gonna be live at Hippie Jack's. New one from them called Back to Akron on East Tennessee Zone, WDVX.

East Tennessee Zone, WDVX, new from Caleb Cottle. That's Slow Growth. It was Roger Klein and the Peacemakers' Agua Caliente. Los Super 7, with Lyle of It, My Window Faces the South, and the Garrett Boys, Back to Akron. Right now, it's time for the WDVX Public Service Post. 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

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Grace here with you. I hope you're having a great Thursday. I got Jared Walker coming up with a new one, Miles on My Shoes, on East Tennessee Zone, WDVX.

I could have tried a little harder when I went through school, but there ain't enough books to cover all the rules. Taking a little more time, done the small things right, then maybe I could get a little more sleep at night. It's a hard knock life, somebody once said. Gotta raise them kids, your career is dead. You better give it all up, the old life is done. Start saving up your money for your daughter and your son. It's a juggling act, baby, that's a fact. Try to catch all the balls and they'll break your back. Keep them in the air, don't you let them fall down. Maybe throw them up higher next time around.

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Another gig rolls in, another song to sing. 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Find a new way of skinning that old time cat. 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It's a juggling act, baby, that's a fact. Try to catch all the balls and you'll break your back. 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

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You turn around, count to ten, and they stick you in the ground. 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It's a juggling act, baby, that's a fact. Try to catch all the balls and you'll break your back. Keep them in the air, don't you let them fall down. 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It's a juggling act, baby, that's a fact. 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Keep them in the air, don't you let them fall down. Or maybe throw them up higher next time.

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0: I agree. Always rhymes to be making when you're a dream chaser like me.
1: 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It's new from Willie Nelson, Dream Chaser. East Tennessee Zone, Daniel Kimbrough, Next Time Around. And we heard the band with Don't Wait, Jared Walker. New one called Miles on My Shoes. 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It comes from Barley's Taproom and Pizzeria on Jackson Avenue in Knoxville's Old City. 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And the WDVX Blue Plate Special today at noon inside Barley's with a twin bill from Mark Mojo Johnson and Randall Griggs. On Friday, it's the Big Plate featuring Dave Egger. 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

East Tennessee Zone, WDVX, new from Tanasi, Mahala, Let's Hold On. And we heard a new one from E.S. Pearl, that's that Ed Snotterly, help from Tim O'Brien, Coming Down This Road. And it was Shelby Means, Suitcase Blues, featuring Billy Strings, Chuck Mead with Girl on the Billboard. And that Chuck Mead, going to be bringing his Grassy Knoll boys in October to Yeehaw, part of Summer Nights Concert Series. WDVX thanks historic Brushy Mountain State Pen and nearby Patros, Tennessee, for their support as they present their first outdoor concert of the season, featuring Southern Rock Americana artist Brent Cobb and the Fixins, with the band Heathens and Ethan Lively, Saturday, June 6th at 7:30 p.m. The show is a benefit for nonprofit Moco Mutts Rescue Center and Animal Shelter, with a minimum donation 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And tomorrow it's the WDVX Big Plate featuring Dave Egger. 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Tennessee Stone, a supporter of Tennessee Shines. Well, it's new from Andrew Saw. Going to be joining us for a Blue Plate Special in June. This is Under You on East Tennessee Zone, WDVX.

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And it makes you blue. It's a restless feeling. And it's nothing new.

The sink's all full of dishes. You might just let them lie. You might just pour yourself a drink and sit outside a while. He won't miss the whiskey, you know.

East Tennessee's own WDVX. New from Claire Lynch, that's Sugar Blues Tomorrow. And we're Joe Hot with I'm Tired. Crazy Wind from James McMurtry. Andrew Saw, Under You. WDVX, thanks ORNL Federal Credit Union for their support as they present the 2026 Summer Sessions Concert Series featuring East Tennessee's own Amethyst Kia and Band in concert Saturday, June 6th at 6 p.m. on the big outdoor stage at Knoxville's Yeehaw Brewing. Knoxville Band Cheap Souvenirs will open the show, which is open to the public and family-friendly. The WDVX tent is going to be set up with new station stickers to give away and a new WDVX orange camo hats for sale. 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Well, let's see here. I've got Red in the Paper Flowers coming up for you next from the WDVX Music Vault. Recorded at Tennessee Shines back last year. 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

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Free from the trouble and strife. 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I've gotten used to

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I've gotten used to being me. Cause me is all I

East Tennessee Zone, WDVX. It's new from Jefferson Ross, used to being me, poor fool, from Justin Towns Earl. It was Turnpike Troubadours, a lie agreed upon, and read in the paper flowers with Heavyweight from the WDVX Music Vaults, read in the paper flowers. Going to be joining us at Yeehaw for summer nights coming up June 17th. WDVX receives support from the Tennessee Theater in downtown Knoxville, presenting the Return of the Punch Brothers Thursday, May 28th at 8 o'clock. Music by the Punch Brothers can be heard on WDVX. Tickets at TennesseeTheater.com and the Tennessee Theater box office. WDVX thanks Air Trumpet Labs in Portland, Oregon for their support and for supplying several of the microphones used for live performances on WDVX's Blue Plate special shows, as well as the Big Plate each Friday. Air Trumpet Labs offers handmade microphones from their craft workshop, used on stage by several bluegrass and Americana acts like Billy Strings, Sierra Farrell, and the Warren Treaty. AirTrumpetLabs.com for information and more. 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
1: Hey, y'all. Welcome to the Blue Plate Special. We are live right here in the Old City at Barley's, and we've got two acts on the show today. Both of them, this is the first time they played on the Blue Plate, so that's always a lot of fun. We've got Mark Mojo Johnson coming up in the second half of the show, but right now, you all give a big welcome to Randall Griggs.

town. Thank y'all, thank y'all. This next song I'm going to do right here is written by somebody who's was very important to me, and they's a very talented person, and I'd like to do this in honor of them.

0: Thank you. Thank you.
1: That's Randall Griggs on the WDVX Blue Plate special. So you mentioned somebody special to you wrote that song. Tell us a little bit about that.
0: Well, that song was written by my uncle. His name was Furman Smith, and he was very talented in everything he'd done. He was pretty talented. He's a painter, drawer, guitar picker, songwriter. He liked to work on cars and mechanic and everything like that.
1: All right, so yeah, he was a creative fella, it sounds like.
0: He was. My mom's whole side of the family is very creative.
1: So part of your inspiration for playing music and writing songs comes from your family. Who else in your family was musical?
0: Well, my mom, she played the guitar, and this is actually her guitar. I'm playing her old one. I ended up trading her out of it. My granny, that's one of the earliest memories I have, my granny singing in church. Up there in the choir and everything like that. And I don't know. I guess where I always grew up around it, I decided one day that's what I wanted to do.
1: Okay, very good. And so you've just kind of recently started doing this professionally. You've been gigging around for a couple of years now.
0: Yes, sir.
1: Right? And you're still pretty young, though we should tell everybody that this is his 21st birthday today. So
0: Thank you. Well, I guess there wasn't no better way to spend it than on the radio. I have been told quite a few times I do got a good face for the radio. So,
1: very good. All right, so you're playing here in Knoxville. Oh, God. We talked a lot about Nashville before the show. But we're playing here in Knoxville next week on the 29th. Is that right?
0: At
1: Poor Tap Room?
0: Yes, sir. I believe so.
1: All right, so you'll be back around town for anybody who wants to come out and catch more of it. Let's talk just briefly about your recording that you're working on, and then we'll get back to some more music. So tell us about that.
0: Well, I've got about 8 songs I'm wanting to record, put out on a album. I've been working a little bit in a little home studio, things like that. And I've actually got an EP out right now on all platforms. It's called Riving. If anybody wants to check it out, I'll be playing one you release before you release the album.
1: The single.
0: Yes, the single. Yeah, I will be singing the single. That will probably be my last song of the show. So.
1: Okay, well, very good. And so if people can watch out for you on those streaming platforms. And what's another good way to keep up with you?
0: I've got social media. I've got Facebook, Instagram. You can just look up Randall G Music, and there should be a picture of a bird that pops up. And you find
1: Randall,
0: that bird, you should be all right.
1: Randall G Music. All right, well, let's get back to some more music from Randall Griggs.
0: So from that first song I sung, y'all can tell I'm a mountain boy. This next one I'm going to sing, I'm from Bryson City, North Carolina. This next one I'm going to sing was written by a guy out of Graham County over there. And it does a good job of talking about the place I live up there around the Dragon and Fontana, Lake Fontana and everything like that.

Angeles, California, and I saw a semi-truck along the side of the road that said Dakota, the dancing bear, on the side of it. Now, they charged you 50 cents to watch this bear dance around this truck. So I turned to Arlo and said, Arlo, we ought to get down off his motorcycles, head on over there and see if that's the same bear that Betty told us about. She's driving the truck for us back in Nashville, Tennessee. So we got down off our motorcycles and we headed over there eating our pickles. Now, there's 400,000 or 500,000 of these hippies

Chicago, Illinois. So it turned out the people with short hair started throwing rocks at the people who had long hair, and the people with long hair started throwing the rocks back. We come find out in California when they have a rock festival, you're supposed to carry your own rocks. Well, I walked up to the bass cage, a bear looked at me and he said, "I know you, you're David Allen Cole, and that's Arlo Guthrie, sings country and western music on jukebox, radio, and television. Y'all gave me some acid when I was in Nashville and started me dancing around this truck." I said, "That's right, son, that's why I'm here, because you signed a contract with me. You owe me 20% of all the money you've been making since you've been out here on the road." He said, "Man, I ain't got no money." I said, "What'd you do with it?" He pointed to the next cage, and there's a female bear over there shooting up heroin. And before I say anything, I turned around, and I saw a Greyhound bus painted black and white, and it said, "The David Allen Coe Show, the mysterious rhinestone cowboy in the Tennessee hat band" on the side of it. And sure enough, there's a woman driving the bus, and it was old Pusher Betty, and she didn't have no bra on. And she said to me, she said, "Hey,

Thank y'all. Thank y'all. All right, this is going to be the final one I do. I'd like to thank y'all for having me out and listening to it, and WDVX for having me. I really appreciate their program. This is that single that came off of my EP we just released.

0: Thank y'all. Thank y'all. My name's Randall Griggs. I appreciate y'all for having me out. I'll be around the room, and if any of y'all want to talk to me, I'll be surprised.
1: That's Randall Griggs on the WDVX Blue Plate Special. We're going to take a second to switch over the stage for the next act. And I had some things to tell you, and then that disappeared from my phone. Let me get it back. There it is. The WDVX Blue Plate Special is presented by Barley's Tap Room and Pizzeria on Jackson Avenue in Knoxville's Old City. That's where we are right now. Home of the Big Plate on Fridays. 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Well, we've been doing our Thursday shows down here at Barley's, and we've been having to take a break from the rest of the week besides the Big Plate on Fridays as well down here. We're going to be back. We will be back up in the Visitor Center on the 27th of this month. So Wyatt Ellis will be our first WDVX Blue Plate Special guest in the newly renovated Visit Knoxville Center. But of course, we'll keep doing the Big Plate down here at Barley's on Fridays. Tomorrow, we have Dave Edgar on the Big Plate. And then next week, we'll feature Life Like Water. We've also got some other live shows coming up over the next few weeks. We've got our first Friday show in June. On June 5th, we'll feature Russell Walker. And then we've got our WDVX Summer Nights show with Red and the Paper Flower and Ettore Buzzini on June 16th. So lots of live music coming up on WDVX. It looks like we're about ready to get started with our second act. And we good back there in the back, Justin? He's giving me the thumbs up. We about good up there on the stage? All right. Well, you all give a big welcome then to Mark Mojo Johnson.
2: Thank you. I got to say, Randall is amazing. And the fact that he's three times younger than me, or actually I'm more than three times his age, makes me pretty sad. So I'm going to give you guys a blues one first. It's called Breathing These Blues.

0: Thank you.
1: That's Mark Mojo Johnson on the WDVX Blue Play Special. Well, welcome to the show.
0: Thank you.
2: It's a blast.
1: So, you told me a story before the show started.
0: It's probably just a story.
1: Well, that's my question, because it seemed a little bit like a tall tale.
0: When you get older, there's a lot of stories.
1: Well, I asked you what inspired you to play music, and you told me this story was true.
0: That's true.
1: Well, tell everybody else.
0: From what I remember.
1: What you remember, okay.
0: Yeah, you asked me how I got into music.
1: Right, right.
0: Or how it sparked my interest.
1: Yeah.
0: When I was 4 years old, my dad left, and he had that little curl in his hair above his forehead, whatever. Anyway, so

0: Then I saw Elvis Presley. So at tell a four-year-old that's not your dad. So I started getting the Elvis Presley albums, and I remember being really young just listening to the Elvis Presley albums in my bedroom. It was weird. Not that I sound anything like Elvis Presley, and
1: but yeah, he inspired a lot of people.
0: That's the earliest I can remember music being a thought. So.
1: Yeah.
0: And it was weird because obviously it went from Elvis Presley to all kinds of weird people, so it changed. Genres changed, and that's why I don't even like genres now, because genres are...
1: Yeah, we got to throw genres out the window,
0: don't we?
1: Songs
0: are like reggae.
1: Yeah, yeah.
0: They're all the same.
1: So you grew up with a single mom, and it sounds like you had a little bit of a unique childhood.
0: Yeah, we lived in millions and millions of places, or at least thousands. I got used to that. I like the road. I like new places and new houses, and it's strange.
1: Well, that works out for a musician.
0: But it made me an introvert, obviously.
1: All right.
0: Had to make new friends each town, so it was good because I stayed. As a little kid, she didn't care. I was home. She was happy. I was in the bedroom when the guitar's loud, and I fell asleep with it on my belly on the floor. So okay.
1: All right. Well, so, obviously having a lot of experiences influences your music, and you've been writing a lot, and you're working. You said you're working on a couple of albums.
0: A couple? Long story short, I have at least 80 pieces ready to record, and I got two different guys working on them. But
1: I see.
0: It's, yeah.
1: And where can they watch? Where can folks watch out for your music?
0: MarkMojoJohnson.com or MojoJohnson.com. I got both URLs.
1: And then you got stuff out on streaming.
0: I'm on YouTube, obviously, and then Spotify and all the major.
1: All the places. All
0: whichever
1: the places.
0: Ones don't, I've done some EPs with other people from overseas, and so just look up Mark Johnson. But there is 3,343 Mark Johnson singer-songwriters just on the East Coast, just in case you wonder. That's where the mojo came from.
1: That's why you added that.
0: I got to try to separate myself.
1: I see. Very good. So one more thing. Let's get back to the music. You are playing nearby in, tomorrow.
0: The Bunkhouse tomorrow night. It's in Bulls Gap, Tennessee.
1: Yeah, right up the road.
0: Oh, yeah, yeah. It's, hour and 20 minutes. I don't know.
1: Yeah, something like
0: great
1: that.
0: Great place. The Bunkhouse. But call, please, because it's a ranch. It's an amazing place, but the wife cooks dinner, and you all eat the same thing. She needs to know how many she's cooking for, and it only holds like 120 people or whatever. So you got to call and make reservations. If you go to my website, look up events, it'll give the phone number. You can call and make a reservation.
1: All right. Well, very good. Let's get some more music right now.
0: Okay. Let's do this one's called Will I See You Again? I won't get into that story.

0: Thank you.
1: Guitar switch. I can't ignore her. She'll get upset. She's one of my babies, so she wants her turn. This one, this one's called Easy. Like that.

I got two more for you. This one I'm gonna wing. This one was in the 80s, from the 80s. I played with a rock band on Sunset Strip, but I changed it to fit this whole situation.

0: Something like that.
1: That's Mark Mojo Johnson on the WDVX Blue Plate Special. We're going to get one more song from him in just a minute. But before that, I want to thank everybody who's hanging out with us today, whether you're here in Barley's or whether you're listening or watching out there somewhere. Also, let's have one more big round of applause for our first act today, Randall Griggs. I want to remind you that Randall's going to be playing in town again next week on the 29th at Poor Tap Room. I also want to let you know that Mark has some merch over there, and I think that Randall has some stickers. So y'all go over there and say howdy to him, make him feel welcome here in Knoxville. We ready for one more up there, Mark? Whoops. You got to turn that pedal off.
0: Not ready.
1: All right, let's get one more song here from Mark Mojo Johnson.
0: All right. Rolls, I got to be soft out. This one's called Anymore. This is I actually wrote it for my ex-wife after the fact.

0: Thank you.
1: That's Mark Mojo Johnson on the WDVX Blue Plate Special. I hope you'll join us next time for more real live music. 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

Well, happy Thursday afternoon, folks. Benny hanging out with you. Hope you enjoyed that Blue Plate special, our last Thursday Blue Plate special from Barley's. Now we'll be cranking it back up starting next Wednesday at the newly renovated Visit Knoxville Center here at the corner of Summit Hill and Gay Street. We'd love to see everybody this coming Wednesday, the 27th, I believe it is. Wyatt Ellis and his band going to break in this stage in style here for the very first Blue Plate special at the renovated Visit Knoxville Center. But I want to let you know what you just heard. Great music there from the lovely Kelly Willis out of Texas and the song called I Don't Care. Also out of Texas, Charlie with an EY, Charlie Crockett before that with Cover My Trail Tonight. Before that was also Shira Shook and the Disarmers and the song called Criminal. And then Jason Isbell started that set off with Traveling Alone. And good afternoon, folks. Thank you so much for tuning in. I appreciate everybody listening today. And, of course, we've got some rain in the forecast. I'll have your complete forecast a little later, but, man, oh, man, do we need it. I know the Savannah Bananas are in town tonight. I'm supposed to go check them out, and we'll probably dodge a few raindrops, but, boy, we've needed it, no doubt about it. WDVX thanks Ear Trumpet Labs in Portland, Oregon, for their support and for supplying several of the microphones that are used for live performances on WDVX's Blue Plate special shows, as well as the Big Played each Friday. Ear Trumpet Labs offers handmade microphones from the craft workshop used on stage by several bluegrass and Americana acts like Billy String, Sierra Farrell, and the Warren Treaty. EarTrumpetLabs.com for info and more. 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So if you like what you're hearing, go make that donation today. Verlin Thompson is coming to play one of the Summer Session shows up in Norris in September, along with Sean Camp. We'll hear from him a little later. We'll hear from the Boxcars, from Dave Alvin and Guilty Women, Tedeschi Trucks Band, and the Wood Brothers as well. Right now, let's get into another one of those Texans singer-songwriter. He's got big hair, and he likes that M-O-N-E-Y. It's Lyle Lovett here on East Tennessee's own WDVX. Good to a Thursday afternoon, folks.

is East Tennessee's own WDVX. Classic stuff right there from the 1970 single, actually. It was the B-side to the hit single, Looking Out My Back Door. And then, of course, was on the great album Cosmos Factory. That is Creedence Clearwater Revival and the classic Long As I Can See the Light. And again, that was a flip side of their big hit single, which, of course, was Looking Out My Back Door. So a strong, strong record right there. The band before that with the classic Long Black Veil. Tedeschi Trucks Band before that with Crazy Crying. The Wood Brothers before that with Happiness Jones. And then Lyle Lovett started that set of music out here. Benny, hanging out with you on a Tuesday. Excuse me, why do I keep saying Tuesday? It's Thursday afternoon, folks. And we're one step closer to the weekend, one step closer to a Memorial Day weekend as well. And keep those in mind and the families of those in mind who did pay the ultimate sacrifice and give their life in defense of this country, as that is what Memorial Day is about in the weekend. And I actually have a flag that I purchased at Pearl Harbor there at the National Monument a couple of years ago when I went to Hawaii, and it was flown over the USS Arizona Memorial on I believe Veterans Day back about 3 or 4 years ago, and they dedicated that to my father's memory. He was a World War II veteran. He was not

0: killed in World War II, of course, but he was a World War II veteran. So every Memorial Day, Veterans Day, as well as his birthday in December 7th, because that's why he joined the Navy at an age earlier than he should have, was for Pearl Harbor. So I'll be flying that flag this weekend out of respect and dedication to those folks who gave the ultimate sacrifice to defense of this country. And again, happy Memorial Day weekend. Think of someone and send them a good thought, if you would, in that realm. 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I think this is, year 20, and it's actually happening on Bob's birthday. So that's pretty cool as well. Big ups to Steve Horton and the whole crew who put that together. Back into it, like I said, in September, we've got Verlin Thompson and Sean Camp coming to Norris, to the Museum of Appalachia, to play one of our summer session shows presented by ORNL Federal Credit Union. So let's hear some Verlin Thompson. And this one from the WDVX Vault, performed live at the Blue Plate. It's called The Cape on East Tennessee's Own WDVX.
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black clouds are rising and they're blocking out the sun. Black clouds are rising and they're blocking out the sun.

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Cool music there from the Boxcars called Jump of the Track. Dave Alvin and Guilty Women before that with California's Burning. Tom Utes before that with Knocking Round Knoxville and a new one from him. And then from the DVX Vault, Verlin Thompson started that off. Of course, Verlin again coming in September along with Mr. Sean Camp to play our ORNL Present Summer Session show up in Norris. So be waiting on that one. It'll be a good one. Let's look at your weather forecast. Rain today, of course, thunder showers this afternoon following a period of morning rain. High around 75 and a chance of rain is 90%. Locally, heavy rain possible. For tonight, considerable cloudiness. Occasional rain showers after midnight. Chance rain 40%. So it looks like there's a window or a gap there during the Savannah Bananas baseball game where it may not rain. So that would be wonderful. For your Friday, 79 for a high, 67 for a low. Some scattered thunderstorms, about a 65% chance. For Saturday, and that's when we're having our Steve Davis Memorial and Celebration of Life that afternoon. So it looks pretty good, but there's a.m. showers. So morning showers Saturday, a high of 79 and a low of 65. WDVX thanks Martha and the Bistro of the Bijou for their support. 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Music by the Punch Brothers can be heard right here on WDVX. Tickets at TennesseeTheater.com and at the Tennessee Theater box office. All right, my friends, that's my first hour done. I'll be headed into the third hour in a minute, but to get you there, we'll see if we can get some Sam Bush in, or how about some J.J. Kale right now with Cajun Moon, East Tennessee's own WDVX.

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Gotta love it when you start the hour off with a classic by Neil Young. Let me tell you what you heard just then, though. Molly Tuttle and Golden Highway with Into the Wild is what you just heard here on East Tennessee's own WDVX. The Steel Drivers before that with Hanging Around. Gillian Welch before that with Rock of Ages. Tyler Childers with Nose on the Grindstone. And then starting us off was that classic from Neil Young. And, of course, it is Sugar Mountain. I hope you're doing well as we head into our 2 o'clock hour here on this Thursday afternoon. And Benny here by your side, I appreciate you riding shotgun with me as I've got a lot of good music coming up this hour, no doubt about it. Someone asked about Sugar Mountain, someone emailed and asked when that song was released. And boy, it was an oldie from him. He had written it about 1964 or so, as far as Neil Young goes. But it was released, I think, said he wrote it on his 19th birthday, I think I remember, a long time ago. And it was really cool because it was a side B of the Cinnamon Girl Canadian single. And of course, we all know the Cinnamon Girl, how big that was for Neil Young, of course, as well. So, but the first known recording of this song was made in 1965, as far as that goes. And then the recording was released as a B-side of The Loner in 1969 as well. And again, as a B-side of Cinnamon Girl. So heard it out there a lot. And there you go, that classic to start the hour off with, Sugar Mountain, here on East Tennessee's own WDVX. I've also heard, I believe, is it that song or another one of Neil's songs was included in some English literary books or English textbooks in college as a poetry. So, and that's I would not be surprised at that at all. Hey, WDVX, thanks Martha and the Bistro of the Bijou for their support. The Bistro's spring and summer menu has arrived, featuring farm-to-table veggies, comfort food, and more 7 days a week. 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As they celebrate the 2026 Bijou Jubilee Saturday, June 6th from 4 to 11 p.m., it's a festival style celebration of the music and culture of East Tennessee on an outdoor stage on Gay Street and on the Bijou stage indoors, featuring Margot Price, the Deslons, Russell Walker, and others. Tickets to the 2026 Bijou Jubilee Annual Fundraiser Festival, including square dancing, a silent auction, and more, are at knoxbijou.org. 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Back into the music, we got some Del McCurry Band on the way, some Jim Lauderdale with the Poe Ramblin' Boys with new stuff, new live stuff from I'm With Her, and some Dave Alvin and Grateful Dead a little later in the hour as well. Right now, how about I got a kind of a little bit of a soulful set here that I think you're going to enjoy, and enjoyed putting this hour together, and thought, wow, well, let's put this little 3-song combo together and see what we could do to satisfy folks this afternoon. I really do enjoy you listening to me, so thanks so much. This first one, though, how about some Rod Stewart? This one comes from 1970. It's called Country Comfort, and it's on East Tennessee's own WDVX.

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dance floor, have a good time. 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

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Makes the band sound better and the girls look good. Just two sips from a Fort Marks jar keeps the bass sound round and the banjo sharp. Siderville, Siderville, Siderville, Saturday night. Siderville, Siderville, Siderville, Saturday night. And then they play.

New music there from East Tennessee's own The Poe Rambler Boys, and they're helping out Jim Lauderdale on that one. A cool one called Rainbow Choo Choo Train. Cool lyrics on that. Scott Miller before that with Siderville Saturday Night. Del McCurry Band before that with Sweet Appalachia. The Black Keys and new stuff from them before that. It's a Dream. Alabama Shakes before that with Don't Want to Fight. And Rod Stewart started that set off with that three-song kind of soulful set there. The Jackson Square Lavender Festival is an herb fair at historic Jackson Square in Oak Ridge, Saturday, June 20th from 8 a.m. to 4 p.m. The event is free with live music activities, tours of gardens, and more. 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More information at JacksonSquareLavenderFestival.org. 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The postal address is 301 South Gay Street, Knoxville, Tennessee, 37902. All right, guys, let's get back into the music, as we've still got a lot of good music in store this hour for you, and a classic from the Grateful Dead coming up, but I'm with her. They've got a brand new record, a live record as well. Of course, this one was recorded in Toronto, this song, but Sarah Jarosz, Afy O'Donovan, and Sarah Watkins. This one's called See You Around Live. It's I'm With Her on East Tennessee's on WDVA.

I come from afar. Looking for a fair head last like you. Won't you come?

Last night she slept in a fine, fine bed beside her husband and baby. Tonight she sleeps on the cold, cold ground beside old Blackjack Dick. Saddleback Jack Dick.

0: About to wrap up this 2 o'clock hour. We got still a lot more good music on the way. That was Dave Alvin, great one, Blair. They're doing Blackjack David. Snowcaps before that with Angel Wings, and I'm With Her, a new live one from them as well. As we head, as I said, closer to that 3 o'clock hour, WDVX thanks Riot Printing in Knoxville for their support and for providing the station with most of our merchandise. 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WDVX thanks to Shed Smokehouse and Jute Joint, Smoky Mountain Harley-Davidson in Miraville for their support as they announce their outdoor season of concerts at the Shed. 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Now, Ben Chapman is in the Smoky Monkey Lounge indoors this Friday night. Jackal will be their outdoor show for the Memorial Day weekend. And let's look at the weather forecast for Memorial Day weekend. Of course, more rain today, at least this morning, and some rain developing this afternoon. Chance of rain 100% locally heavy rainfall possible. We definitely need it. But then it does start to not be as prevalent in the early evening hours tonight as it's cloudy with occasional showers overnight. A low near 65, the rain chance about 20% after 5 o'clock or 6 o'clock rather, and about 40% overnight. For your Friday, scattered thunderstorms, a high of 78, a low of 66. For Saturday, some morning showers, high of 79, a low of 65. For your Memorial Day Sunday, 80 and some p.m. thunderstorms possible, 65 for a low, 78 in thunderstorms for your Monday. Just to let you know for that Memorial Day forecast, again, kind of bittersweet. We definitely need the rain, but we don't want it to rain on a holiday weekend and the unofficial kickoff of summer, but there you go. Hey, let's kick off a great song, shall we? How about a classic from the dead? It's Casey Jones on East Tennessee's Own WDVX.
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As we roll into my final hour on the air today, got some good music, of course, coming at you. That was new stuff from Buddy Melton called Gone. Jason Carter, Michael Cleveland, and John Cowan with another new one called Let's Sing Our Song. Really looking forward to Jason coming into play with his band, one of the summer night shows in September at the Yeehaw Brewing Company. Renee Fleming with Bela Fleck before that, featuring Dolly Parton within the Pines, and Allison Krauss started that set of music off in your 3 o'clock hour with Forget About It. 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Vendors, food trucks, a kids' play area, and live music, including the Free Rain Bluegrass Band, Eddie Sweat and Thunder Creek, the Tinos, and more. 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I should be out there that day as well, and it could be a lot of fun. Really looking forward to that festival, a new Bluegrass Festival here in East Tennessee, and we're glad to be on board with year one with them out there in Lenoir City. I hope we get a big crowd out there, folks. Foy Vance is on the way. You got a classic from the Charlie Daniels Band. We'll hear some Canned Heat and the Deslandes a little bit later as well. Right now, though, here's the great Jason Isbell, of course, is coming. This is one of those songs that just hits you right where you want it. He's coming to the Tennessee Theater, of course, for doing his solo tour and for two big nights that he'll be here in July 17th and 18th is Jason Isbell at the Tennessee Theater, and tickets are still available. Here's Souvenirs on East Tennessee's own WDVX.

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1: They broke into your car last night, took the stereo.

Music right there from a classic, the opening track on the 1974 album, which was just such a big hit for them, Fire on the Mountain. That's the Charlie Daniels Band, a band first concert I ever saw was December 1975 at the Freedom Hall Exhibition Center up in Johnson City. They were still touring, I think, on this album as well, and maybe even on Saddle Tramp. I can't even remember, man. It was so long ago, but it was such a great show. Atlanta Rhythm Section, Grinder Switch, Charlie Daniels Band, Caballo Diablo, The Outlaw right there for you on East Tennessee's own WDVX, some classic Southern rock. Foy Vance, Irishman, I believe, and he's coming to the Bijou Theater April 10th, 2027. That song there, I Ain't Sold on Time, new stuff from him. Jerry Douglas and Rodney Crowell before that from the Sharecropper's Dream. You heard Long Hard Road, and Andrew Marlin started that set of music off. Of course, he just played the Bijou not too long ago. WDVX media sponsor of Revenge of the Knoxville Girl, a solo exhibition celebrating Wayne White through July 12th at the Knoxville Museum of Art. White's work spans across television, music, visual art, and more, including Pee-wee's Playhouse, as well as videos by Peter Gabriel and Smashing Pumpkins. The collection features a large animatronic puppet and showcases his body of work. More information at knoxart.org. And, of course, your weather forecast today. Yeah, some rain in the area. Boy, howdy, we need it. 100% chance today, but looks like it's going to be tapering off early evening. High of 74 today, a low of 65 tonight, and looks like the rain will kick back in, especially overnight. But there is a window of opportunity there where it looks like maybe the Savannah Bananas baseball game tonight at Smoky Stadium could be okay. So we're hope so. Fingers crossed. But like I said, we need the rain. For Friday, 78 for a high, scattered thunderstorms, 60% chance. High of 78, low of 66 for your Saturday. Some morning showers and then clearing out, a high of 79, low of 65. We've got that Steve Davis Memorial and Celebration of Life on Market Square Saturday afternoon. The Hula Hoop Guy, I hope folks can join us and pay respects that way, as I know he loves him a good party, no doubt about it. Albert King coming up with a classic right now. How about some Canned Heat going up the country? You guys have yourself a great day, whether you're going up the country or staying at the house, but we appreciate you keeping it tuned to East Tennessee's on WDVX. I'm Benny. I'll see you back on the radio this Sunday at noon, from noon to four, with the Clinch River Breakdown, 4 hours of great bluegrass. In the meantime, have a great one and a fantastic Memorial Day weekend.

when the breeze has stopped moving. Hush now, be still. Don't make a sound and stay close to the ground, 'cause he's waiting just over that hill.

Music there on East Tennessee's own WDVX from a band that will be playing the Bijou Jubilee on June the 6th. This is the Dizlons with Hey Lordy Mama. James McMurtry before that with Out Here in the Middle. Benjamin Todd before that with The Bottle's Gone from the album Vengeance and Grace. Brent Cobb before that with It's a Start. Don't forget Brent's going to be up in Brushy Mountain State Prison playing in June the 6th as well. And Jason Isbell started that set of music off here on East Tennessee's own WDVX. So glad to have you guys listening. Appreciate everybody tuning in today as well. And speaking of that show, Brent Cobb as WDVX thanks Historic Brushy Mountain State Pen in nearby Petros, Tennessee for their support as they present the first outdoor concert of the season featuring Southern Rock Americana artist Brent Cobb and the Fixins with the Band of Heathens and Ethan Lively. And it's live Saturday, June the 6th at 7:30 p.m. The show is a benefit for nonprofit Moco Mutts Rescue Center and Animal Shelter with a minimum donation request of $10 for each ticket. Camping and parking included with the Brent Cobb and Fixins ticket. tourbrushy.com for tickets and info. WDVX thanks the Knoxville Smokies for their support. 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May 19th through 24th, they're playing the Montgomery Biscuits. Not tonight, though. That's the Bananas, Savannah Bananas, but they are doing a doubleheader this Saturday. Are the Smokies to make up for that? And I do believe they've got Grateful Dead night coming up this Saturday night as well. 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And playing tomorrow on the big plate, it's a big one. It's Dave Agar, and he always puts on a fantastic show, no doubt about it. All right, more music on the way and a weather forecast coming up here in just a bit. But how about a guy who just played the Bijou along with our just played, I guess, what, last week or a week or so ago with Josh Oliver, played the Bijou, and that is Andrew Marlin. So let's hear one. This one is called Thalo Blue on East Tennessee's own WDVX.

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You're tuned in to East Tennessee Zone WDVX. We had one from Yarn right there. Might as well be King. In front of that, Jared Walker, Uptown Johnny Getaway. Jared, he's in Billy String's band. And we heard a promo for Colton's show on Saturdays, Uncle John's Marble City Jam. I think Colton has a conversation with Jared Walker that he's going to drop on us all this weekend. If you tune in to the Marble City Jam on Saturday afternoon, we heard some Kingfish Ingram in that set with Voodoo Charm and Daryl Scott, Banjo Clark, kicking off this 4 o'clock hour today. Good afternoon. My name is Nelson Gullett, hanging in here with you until about 7 o'clock tonight. Thank you all for tuning in, hanging out with us here on WDVX today. Stick around. Today's feature at 5. We're going to have Ismay here in the studio to talk about their new record that's coming out next month. Maybe get some music here in the studio as well. Again, that's coming up today on the Feature at 5. 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Tremont provides immersive overnight experiences for people age 4 and up, including naturalist classes and photography courses for adults. For more information, visit TremontInstitute.org. 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And we're going to get right back into it here on this Thursday afternoon at WDVX. And, well, let's jump here into the WDVX Music Vault, a live recording from the Greyhounds on East Tennessee's own WDVX.

the Pascagoula Bay. The wind was howling, it was long past one. What were you doing down there?

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Seth Weaver saw a kiss in your Pascagoula man. It was down by the water and they shared their passion. Where the red dogs did the dance

0: track, along some railroad track.
1: You're tuned in to East Tennessee Zone WDVX. One from Dirk Powell right there. That one down the line. In front of that, it was Summer Dean, Somebody's Knocking, Chip Taylor, Kerry Rodriguez, Red Dog Tracks, and the Greyhounds kicked off that set. What's On Your Mind? A live track recorded, I believe, there at the WDVX Blue Plate Special. That one comes to us from the WDVX Music Vault. And the Greyhounds, they were here a few years ago. And, you know, I hear that now. I think of Big Ears and getting to see music at the old Greyhound station here in Knoxville. We did that back in the spring. But yeah, live music there for you from the WDVX Music Vault. And you are tuned in to East Tennessee Zone WDVX. It's about 34 minutes after 4 o'clock here on a Thursday afternoon. And we want to invite you this weekend on Saturday. WDVX invites the public to join us as we celebrate the life and spirit of Knoxville's hula hoop guy,

at Scruffy City Hall at 6 o'clock for stories about Steve. There's also live music from Emmy Sunshine, Drew Fisher, and others. A donation at the door is requested, and a portion of the proceeds will benefit East Tennessee's own WDVX, which held a special place in Steve's life. And fun drives, this one wasn't the same without Steve around. He was always in here every morning with Grace, getting our energy going early in the morning at the WDVX fun drives. And certainly you're going to miss Steve out in Market Square, but the hoops have still been around. So come out and join us May 23rd, Scruffy City Hall, this weekend, in memory of our friend Steve Davis. 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We also want to invite you to join us for the next WDVX Summer Nights. 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June 17th, we're going to be down there at Yeehaw with Red and the Paper Flowers and Ettore Bazzini, and we're going to kick off a set of tunes right here with one from Ettore. He'll be with us in just a few weeks again down at Yeehaw. Ettore Bazzini, Flowers, here on East Tennessee's own WDVX.

coldest night of the winter. We're gonna have my farewell in the middle of everything under no particular spell. I'm dreaming of the mountains where the children learn the stars. Clouds rolling from Nebraska, dark chords on a big guitar. My restlessness is long gone. I stand here like an old jack pine, but I'm looking

forget. We shook right with the thunder, with the pounding rain got wet. Where did you turn when you turned from me with your arms across your chest? Oh, I'm looking for Rex Ross' daughter. I saw her in the great northwest. In the great northwest. Would she have said it was the wrong time if I had found her then? I don't want too much field across the road and a few good friends. She used to come to see me, but she was there and gone. Even the very longest love don't last very long. She'd stand there in my doorway, smoothing out her dress, and say this life is a thumb ripe melon, so sweet and such a mess. Such a mess. Oh, I wanted to get to know you, but you said you were shy. I would have followed you anywhere, but hello rolled into goodbye. I just stood there watching as you walked along the fence. Beware of them that look at you as an experience. You're back out on the highway with your poems of city heat, and I'm looking for Rex Roth's daughter here on my old side street, on my old side street. The murderer who lived next door seemed like such a normal guy. If you try to follow what the shove does, you run out of tears to cry. I heard a man speak quietly, I listened for a while. He spoke from his heart to my woe, and then he bowed and smiled. What is real but compassion as we move from birth to death? Oh, I'm looking for X-ray.

Spring will come back, I know it will. It'll do its best, so useful, so endangered, like a lion or a breast. I think about my children when I look at any child's face, and pray that we will find a way to give with all this amazing grace. It's so cold out there tonight, so stormy I can hardly see, and I'm looking for Rexroth's daughter, and I guess I always will.

0: You're tuned in to East Tennessee Zone WDVX. That was a new one from Emily Ninney right there. One called Movin' Shoes. In front of that, some Greg Brown, Rex Roth's daughter, Etta Rae Bazzini, Flowers. And again, he's going to be joining us live June 17th down at Yeehaw Brewing Company, along with Red and the Paper Flowers, for the next installment of WDVX Summer Nights. Good afternoon. We're about 10 minutes away from 5 o'clock. Nelson Gullett here with you on a Thursday afternoon. Feature at 5 coming up at the top of the hour. And if you hear some guitar tunings and things clanking about, Ismay is here in the studio. They're going to play some tunes and talk about a new record on the way here in just a little bit. In the meanwhile, we want to tell you support for WDVX comes from the Bijou Theater in downtown Knoxville, celebrating the 2026 Bijou Jubilee, Saturday, June 6th from 4 to 11 p.m., a festival-style celebration of the music and culture of East Tennessee on an outdoor stage on Gay Street and on the Bijou Theater stage. Margot Price, the Deslons, Russell Walker, and others. Tickets to the 2026 Bijou Jubilee Annual Fundraiser Festival include square dancing, a silent auction, and more. KnoxBijou.org. WDVX proud to be a media sponsor for the Bijou Jubilee. 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And we're going to play a couple more tunes here before the top of the hour. And speaking of the Visitor Center, here's a guy who visited us here in Knoxville last summer, played a show down at World's Fair Park. He has multiple new albums out now, and this is one from one of them. This is Charlie Crockett, Fastest Gun Alive, on East Tennessee Zone, WDVX.
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0: 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We just heard one from Lucinda Williams right there. And it is now time for the Feature at 5 here on WDVX. 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Tremont provides immersive overnight experiences for people ages 4 and up, including naturalist classes and photography courses for adults. 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And my name is Nelson Gullett. You're tuned in here to the Feature at 5 here on WDVX. And we've got a special one today because we are joined in studio by Ismay. Ismay was last with us, I believe it was Tennessee Shines down at the Bijou Theater. And Ismay, welcome back.
1: Yay, I'm glad to be here. It's a beautiful town and we're just seeing the rain break off the streets and getting to be inside ain't so bad.
0: I think you're going to get out of town before the Savannah Bananas madness descends on us this evening. So you're hitting us at a perfect time. And we're glad to have you here with us. You've got a new album on the way next month, which we will talk about here in just a little bit. But I thought we would start off by playing a tune from the album. It's the first song that I got to hear off the record. And I thought I'd let you introduce it. It's a horse song, which should not be a surprise coming from Ismay. But tell us about this tune, American Flag.
1: So the song is based on an experience I had during the pandemic. I was kind of looking for something to do, as many of us were, while I was at home, and I was browsing this pet adoption site, and I saw the most beautiful horse I'd seen in my whole life. It was a fully wild Mustang who was living in Nevada. And I thought, well, maybe this is my chance. I can tame a wild horse. I've been working with horses for years, but I'd never done this. And so I brought her home and I worked with her for a month. And just after days and days and days of being in the pen with her, she finally allowed me to touch her on the neck. But eventually I realized that she wasn't a horse that could be gentled. She never wanted to live with people. And so I allowed her to go into the back 40 of somebody's ranch and decided to write this song about that experience.
0: All right. Well, here's one from Ismay, the new album Half Truth, coming out next month, which we will talk quite a bit about here in just a moment. But this is Ismay, American Flag, on East Tennessee's own WDVX. Mm-hmm.

0: You're tuned in to the Feature at 5 here on WDVX, and that was a brand new tune from Ismay, a new album, Half Truth, coming out on June 12th, and the song American Flag. And Ismay is here with us in the studio today, and we talked a little bit about that song, and, you know, people would probably gather from listening to your first record that that you have worked with animals quite a bit. it seems to be a recurring theme in your work.
1: Yeah, you know, I spent the last 10 years around probably more animals than people. For better or for worse, when you live in a rural area, there's not that many people around. So, yeah, I got some animal songs.
0: Yeah. Well, we're glad you're here with us today. You've been traveling around, kind of visiting some radio stations in the area. I think you were with our friend Martin up at WNCW the other day. You're visiting some other friends of ours at WMOT tomorrow to do their stuff. But yeah, thanks for coming by and tell us a little more about this new album that we're talking about here today.
1: Yeah, I mean, the album really originated with kind of a desire to write a new type of song, especially lyrically, but also kind of create a different sound with the producer, Sam Cohen. And I think that, you know, it's scary to try to make a record that sounds different from your last one, but I think a lot of artists like myself, you kind of have a vision of something you want to create next, and you can never stay put in one place too long.
0: Yeah, well, you know, I think your last record we played quite a bit here at WDVX because you came to join us for Tennessee Shines. You did a blue plate, and I knew you had new music coming, and I was excited, but I did have something in my head of this is what an Ismay record is going to sound like, and I got hit with that song American Flag right off the beginning, and there's more of that on the record. There's some of your traditional sounds as well, but it seems like when you talk about a new songwriting process, poetry, where did that play into it? You took the thought of I want to be a poet as much as a songwriter, and how does that change the way the songs are formed?
1: Yeah, so I mean, years ago when I was working on songwriting, I'd read a biography of Leonard Cohen, and you know, sue me, I didn't really know that much about the guy. But I realized how much poetry figured into his early life. He was a celebrated poet in Montreal, and I just related to him a lot, his origins and his story and his lifestyle and his songs. I think a lot of people relate to his lyrics. And I thought, you know, I could become a better songwriter if I just work on a couple of poems. And I think for me, I'm always excited about learning, you know, adult learning, as it's called. And so I took poetry classes and I got feedback on my poetry. I wrote new poems. And the way it changed my songwriting strategy was pretty significantly, because in the past, you know, what I typically did is I would have a concept of something I wanted to write about, and I would have a melody, and I would find ones that matched, and I would work on it simultaneously. But instead, what I did is I wanted to break the confines of songwriting in order to ideally write more interesting songs and more risky songs and more, I don't know, individualized writing style. So what I did instead was that I wrote poems, which have way less rules than writing a song for the most part. And then I restructured those poems back into songs. And I think it changed it a lot.
0: So there's no like chord structure or verse, chorus, verse in your head when you're putting these lyrics down initially.
1: Yeah, exactly. It's like, the cool thing about poetry is, like, there's not really rules. It can be longer. You can use a lot of different words. You don't have to have meter. You don't have to have rhyme. And so I think, you know, just for anybody who is having a creative style, it's like if you were a painter and you got into photography, it might actually make your paintings more interesting. It was just that kind of a strategy for me.
0: It's all about composition, really, right? Mm-hmm. Well, Ismay is here with us in the studio this afternoon for the Feature at 5. We're going to talk more about this new record, Half Truth, that's coming out next month. But I think I'm going to step out of the way and let you give us a song here in the studio.
1: All right. We're going to play On the Honest Edge of Being. This song did start as a poem.

0: All right, that is Ismay here with us on today's Feature at 5. That's one from the new album Half Truth, coming out next month, On the Honest Edge of Being. And that is one of those songs you said that started out as a poem and got turned into a song. And was that, where is that in the process of the record? Like how, what was the first song that you put down as a poem? Was it scary to do that the first time?
1: Yeah, I think that the first song I put down as a poem was a song called Wildfire, not to be confused with Mandolin Orange's lovely song Wildfire. It's a completely different song, not a cover.
0: Or Joby Riccio's Wildfire Season.
1: It's similar framework, but I had written a poem about this strange experience that I had during the wildfire season of 2017, and I had been really proud of the composition of that poem. But the interesting thing about turning a poem into a song is that you have to let it change. I think you can take some poems and be like, this is a song now, and just put melody to it. But really, I think you have to allow the rhythm to change, and you might even have to allow the center of gravity of the narrative to change a little bit of the poem. And a lot of times you also have to be willing to cut a little bit of context and maybe some extra language, because like with The Honest Edge of Being, you know, there was a lot more I could say in the poem because I wasn't so limited by words. But in a way, it allowed me, by turning into a song, to distill the message and do it even being a little more clear about what I was trying to say.
0: And when you're going into the studio now, I assume that in the past you've gone in maybe with songs fully formed. Is that the case here, or are you relying on a producer at this point to say, hey, I've got these words, help me pull some music and some sounds together?
1: Yeah, I would say pretty much, I would say like 2/3 of the songs were written. I probably had another handful of songs that we ended up cutting just because they didn't quite work. But then I had a couple of the songs that were partly written, but I allowed the producer to give me some good feedback and change it. And so we ended up pretty much co-writing 3 songs on the album. And in fact, one of the things that I ended up doing that I'd never really done before is that I took a song that was I'd recently written. You got to be so careful when you're going in the studio, like, of having a balance between being prepared and being open-minded. And I had a lot of very prepared music, but I wanted to have 1 or 2 ideas that I was like, this is just an idea and I want to see where it goes. And so that's what happened with the song Miracle Cure. Is I just had this, you know, little instrumental part that was just A minor to B minor up the neck. It's actually pretty similar to a Gillian Welch song and also similar to a Kevin Morby song. And so I had these ideas, like the simplicity of that A minor to B minor. And so then I allowed Sam to, I was like, do you think this is interesting? And I did that with a lot of ideas. I was like, is this little snippet compelling to you? And I think one of the cool things about a song is a lot of times the little core thing that hooks you can be there from the beginning. And sometimes you have to really fight with the song, but with certain songs like American Flag or Miracle Cures, like I had this little idea at the beginning and initially I felt people's reaction like, oh, that there's something to that that I'm interested in. But that doesn't always happen.
0: And you mentioned your producer. Tell us who that is again on this record.
1: Yeah, his name is Sam Cohen.
0: And he's worked with Kevin Morby, I believe, and that's a connection that can be made there. And you mentioned that song, Miracle Cure, which I think is the other one that you were going to play for us here today. So why don't we just get on into that?
1: Sure.
0: Is there anything else you can tell us about that song? And then
1: Yeah.
0: Just jump right in.
1: Well, this was one of the songs where I, you know, my idea was a little more traditional since I had a concept. So I had this sort of, you know, A minor to B minor. It's not actually those chords because there's a capo. But anyways, these these chord shapes.
2: For those playing along at home.
1: And, you know, it has sort of an eerie feeling to it. And I thought about envisioning the people who lived on my family's ranch before I was there. And how oftentimes when you're farming or ranching, there's these people that come to you and like, if you just use this special plow, if you just use this special, you know, ground up product and put it on your field, it'll be much more productive. And how a lot of farmers and ranchers sometimes get taken advantage of by these sort of people who are selling them miracle cures. And I decided to write a song about it with Sam. So this is Miracle Cure.

0: All right. East Tennessee Zone WDVX. Ismay with us here on the feature at 5. Miracle Cure right there from the upcoming album Half Truth, coming our way on June 12th. And snake oil, basically.
1: Yep.
0: And it's about farming and nothing else.
1: It's about farming and nothing else. Right. I like that. That's the next tagline to my book. It's about farming and nothing else. If I write a book.
0: nothing else to read into a modern song about snake oils. But yeah, Ismay, we're so happy that you came through to join us here today. The new album is on the way, but you've got some other cool things that you've been working on. We heard some Lucinda Williams at the end of the last hour, and I know she's a big influence on what you've been doing over the last couple years as well.
1: Absolutely, yeah. I mean, I set out to do a road trip a couple years ago, like 6 years ago now, to do like a documentary project about tracing her origins. I looked a lot into her father, who was a celebrated and accomplished poet. I looked a lot into her early collaborators. I even found the guitar player from her first album who kind of retired from, you know, he still played gigs, but he retired from the music scene in some ways, whatever, 40 years ago. And a lot of other crazy cool stuff. We found some old songs in the archive, never before heard songs from Lucinda. So it was really a compelling journey. And yeah, we made a documentary called Finding Lucinda and a podcast. It's all about that story.
0: Yeah, and all that stuff is available. I know I've listened to a few episodes of the podcast. How do people find the documentary if they want to check that out? Is it readily available?
1: Yeah, people can rent it. You can buy it on YouTube and Apple TV. But if you just go to findinglucinda.com, there's links all over that place.
0: Cool. And the new album coming up here in just a few weeks, Half Truth from Ismay. And again, thanks for joining us here. We're going to play the title track off the record on our way out the door. But I can't leave without having you introduce your side, your other player here with you today.
1: This is Andy Follander. And he's playing the electric guitar today here in the studio. And he played on the record and pretty much every Ismay record.
0: Awesome. Well, thank you both for coming to see us. And you'll come back through at some point and do another Blue Plate or hang out with us again in the near future.
1: Oh, we'd love to. We love Knoxville and we love your guys' station. So, I mean, I have to say, when we did the Tennessee Shines, that was a highlight of my career.
0: What a room, right? The Bijou.
1: Yeah.
0: Who was there that night? They run together for me.
1: It was Dylan LeBlanc, yeah. Fantastic set, and Sarah Shook and the Disarmers.
0: Oh, yeah. The River Shook Project. River Shook. That's coming out right now. We've been playing some new stuff from that.
1: Yeah.
0: Cool. So, Ismay, it's been a pleasure. And do you want to set up the title track to this record, and we'll let it play us out?
1: Absolutely. Well, this is the title track of my upcoming album out on Fossil Records, July 12th, and it is called Half Truth.
0: I told you I'd let you talk about Fossil Records, and we didn't even get there. Margo Silker, you're on. This is a newer record label. Just briefly, is there a philosophy behind this new label that you're aligned with?
1: Yeah, Margo and I both have a similar lifestyle, living in the rural American West, connected with Western folklife. And so a lot of the ethos of the label is, you know, bringing together like-minded folks to share, you know, new music, modern music from the American West. And you check that out, fossilrecordsco.com.
0: All right. And the next release from Fossil Records is Half Truth from Ismay. And again, here's the title track. Thanks to Ismay for joining us today here on the Feature at 5 on East Tennessee Zone WDVX.

You're tuned in to East Tennessee Zone WDVX. Again, the title track right there, Half Truth, from Ismay's new album coming out in June. And Ismay was our guest today on The Feature at 5. 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

0: 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Good afternoon. My name is Nelson Gullett. It's 36 minutes after 5 o'clock. We're going to jump back into some tunes here on East Tennessee Zone. A live recording from Sarah Jarosz, Aoife O'Donovan, and Sarah Watkins. I'm with her on East Tennessee Zone, WDVX.
1: All right, here's another one. We love this song. It's called Mother Eagle, Sing Me Alive. One, two, three.

singing you alive right here. That's the one and only Aoife O'Donovan. Thank you so much, Atlanta.

East Tennessee Zone, WDVX. Yeah, just sell the art. That was Ismay right there. Torture Either Way, the new album, Half Truth, going to be released in June. And we want to thank Ismay one more time for joining us today on the Feature at 5 here at WDVX. 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Well, let's keep things rolling for you here on a Thursday. How about one from Margot Price? This is from that Guy Clark tribute album, a tribute to Guy's first record, Old Number One, the new album, Old Number One Revisited. It's Margot Price, Rita Ballou, on East Tennessee Zone, WDVX.

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You're tuned in to East Tennessee Zone WDVX. We just heard a new one from Kacey Musgraves right there. Abilene from her new album, Middle of Nowhere. Andrew Saw going to come see us for a Blue Plate special early in the month of June. We heard one called Under You. It was Robert Plant with Chevrolet. And Wilco kicked off this hour, Impossible Germany from the Sky Blue Sky album. You're tuned in to East Tennessee Zone WDVX. Nelson Gullett here with you on a Thursday afternoon. I'm here with you until the end of this hour. Then we'll turn things over to Nita at 7 o'clock for Hillbilly Fever a little bit later here on WDVX. 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And for more music, we're going to jump right back into it here. This is Sweet Meg, inviting you to come on up to the house on East Tennessee Zone, WDVX.

You're tuned in to East Tennessee Zone, WDVX. A little bit of bluegrass for you here at the end of that set. Ray Gore, CJ Lewandowski, and Friends, Your Letters Overdue. Bonnie Raitt in front of that, that song about the Midway. It was Matt Anderson getting way ahead of you. Steve Earle and the Dukes, Sweet Little 66. And Sweet Meg covering Kathleen Brennan and Tom Waits, wanting you to come on up to the house. And, well, I'm about to head to the house. I'm out of here at 7 o'clock. Nita's coming along for Hillbilly Fever. Hope you stick around for that. And, hey, I hope you come back and join us next week here at Visit Knoxville. The WDVX Blue Plate Special is back. 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And yeah, we'll be back here on Wednesday. The regular schedule returns for the Blue Plate Special Monday through Thursday and Saturday at Visit Knoxville. Friday, the big plates are going to keep going on down at Barley's. And we'll be at Barley's tomorrow for Dave Eggar. And then Wednesday of next week, the regular daily Blue Plate Specials return. Wyatt Ellis.

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And, you know, the Blue Plate special, we've talked about summer nights, summer sessions here today. 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We've had a strange 12 months or so here at WDVX. When you talk about losing government funding, we had to move our offices for a few months while we did some renovating downstairs at Visit Knoxville. We had to shut down the Blue Plate special for a few months while there were some other renovations going on here. 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And we're going to keep the music going here on a Thursday afternoon. Got some Rodney Crowell, Maya DeVitri on the way. But let's start off this set with a live tune from the WDVX Music Vault. Here's one from Jennifer Nicely, Stay Away From Lonely Places. It's a Willie Nelson tune, but it's Jennifer Nicely from the Vault here on East Tennessee's own WDVX.

barbed wire. Hot and willy, just like living inside of an old hair dryer. But we'll make it through these days, as old timers say, like this.

my last name. Well, this country's awful tough, but your loving is enough. Like the hills will still be right here.

You're tuned in to East Tennessee Zone WDVX. We just heard from Maya DeVitri right there, All My Faith, a brand new tune. It was Coulter Wall in front of that, Like the Hills. Rodney Crowell, the classic, Shame on the Moon. And Jennifer Nicely from the WDVX Music Vault, Stay Away from Lonely Places. But we want you to stick around here. Keep it tuned in to WDVX. I'm about to head out the door here tonight. Nita's going to come up at the top of the hour with Hillbilly Fever. And hey, I'd like to invite you to join me on Wednesday nights as well. Nelson Gullett here with you today, but I'm normally here Wednesday nights from 7 to 10:30 for the Americana Pulse. We try to play a lot of new music, try to bring in some classic tunes, connect the past to the present, just have some fun with you on the radio. And I hope you join me every Wednesday night at 7 o'clock here on WDVX. 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The show is a benefit for nonprofit Moco Mutts Rescue Center and Animal Shelter. A minimum donation request of $10 per ticket is asked, camping and parking included, with tickets for Brent Cobb and the Fixins. 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And with that, let's get back to the music. As we said, it's time for me to say goodbye. Nita's coming up next. I want to say thanks once again to Ismay for stopping by and popping in the studio this afternoon. They've got a new album out next month, and you can hear the interview we did today on the Feature at 5 right there on the website in the WDVX archives. In the meantime, though, let's get back to some music for you here. Here's one from the Broody Brothers on East Tennessee's own WDVX.

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crooners just waiting to sing. The old cow standing by the Bull Durham sign, just a-waiting for the grass to turn green. The barfly's waiting for an easy mark, and the hitchhiker's waiting for a ride. The life-termer's waiting for prison break, and the beachcomber's waiting for the tide. Farmer's daughter waiting for the salesman to take her into town. The city slicker's waiting for the country boy to lay all his money down. You know, everything comes to a standstill. Nothing seems to make a turn. Worm must be waiting for the early bird. I guess the early bird's waiting for the worm. Nobody wants to do nothing, just waiting to get a finger in the pie. Waiting for a call from a big quiz show, or hoping and waiting for some rich uncle to die.

The moonshiner's waiting at the still. And the gambler's still waiting for that ace in the hole. And I guess Jack's still waiting for Jill. Everybody's waiting for something. Nothing seems to turn out right. Cause the night shift's waiting for morning. And the burglar just waiting for night. The congregation's waiting for the preacher. Preacher just waiting for the groom. And the groom's just waiting for the June bride. And the bride's just waiting for June. Sunflowers waiting for the sunshine. Violence just waiting for dew. Bees just waiting for honey. And honey, I'm just waiting for you.

East Tennessee's own WDVX, Moon Mullican right there with Honey, Don't You Turn Me Down. Peeking from Doyle O'Dell. Winnie Winston with a steel guitar instrumental called Driving and Jiving. Strange Woman from June Carter. Hank Williams, Just Waiting. And Little Jimmy Dickens starting things off with our theme song. That was Hillbilly Fever. WDVX is a media sponsor of Revenge of the Knoxville Girl, a solo exhibition celebrating Wayne White through July 12th at the Knoxville Museum of Art. 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Well, good evening. This is Nita in here with you. 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It's 3 hours of classic country music every Thursday night. I've got Keith Whitley coming right up for you. Here's I've Always Been Honky Tonk Crazy on East Tennessee's own WDVX.

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That was Stoney Edwards with a $2 toy. 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This is Nita in here with you tonight. You're listening to Hillbilly Fever. Here's Farron Young on East Tennessee's own WDVX.

Twice as Blue from Goldie Hill, Tony Booth down at the Corner Bar, Whiskey Chasing from Joe Stampley, and Farron Young starting things off with Wind Me Up. 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Gates open at 5, the show is at 6. TheSummerSessions.com for more information. 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A nearly century-old church provides the setting at 3726 Sevier Heights Road in South Knoxville at the entrance of the Baker Creek Reserve and Bike Trails. Offering nearly 40 beers, including local crafts on tap, craft cocktails, and mocktails. 71south.com, lunch and dinner, event space rental, and brunch Saturdays and Sundays from 11 till 3. This is Nita in here with you tonight. It's hanging in there around 73 for this soggy day here in East Tennessee. I've got music from Jeannie Seeley coming right up for you. Here's A Wandering Man on East Tennessee's own WDVX.

love you. There's four winds and seven seas, they all know I've been true. There's one called Old Kentucky, where the grass grows tall and blue. There's 48 states in the

where the sweet magnolia grows. Or the state of Iowa, they have the big wild rose. There's no flower in any state that's quite so fair as you. There's 48 states in the Union, but there's just one of you.